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2: The angel of the Lord declared unto Mary,
3: and she conceived by the Holy Spirit.
2: Hail Mary, full of grace, the Lord is with thee. Blessed art thou among women, and blessed is the fruit of thy womb, Jesus.
4: Holy Mary, Mother of God, pray for us sinners now and at the hour of our death. Amen.
2: Behold the handmaid of the Lord.
3: Be it done to me according to your word.
2: Hail Mary, full of grace, the Lord is with thee. Blessed art thou among women, and blessed is the fruit of thy womb, Jesus.
4: Holy Mary, Mother of God, pray for us sinners, now and at the hour of our death. Amen.
2: And the Word was made flesh
3: and dwelt amongst us.
2: Hail Mary, full of grace, the Lord is with thee. Blessed art thou among women, and blessed is the fruit of thy womb, Jesus.
4: Holy Mary, Mother of God, pray for us sinners, now and at the hour of our death.
2: Pray for us, O Holy Mother of God,
3: that we may be made worthy of the promises of Christ. Both for us we beseech you, O Lord, your grace into our hearts, that we, to whom the incarnation of Christ, your Son, was made known by the message of an angel, may by his passion and cross be brought to the glory of his resurrection through the same Christ our Lord. Amen.

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0: 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This time check is brought to you by Dolphinol. Sakit ng ngipin? Get the bilis relief na subok na in as fast as 15 minutes. Take Dolphinol, the most prescribed mefenamic acid.
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0: 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Dito ako bilib. 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
10: Article 3, Section 4 of the 1987 Constitution provides, no law shall be passed abridging the freedom of speech, of expression, or of the press, or the right of the people peaceably to assemble and petition the government for redress of grievances. Maukini ang haligi ug sukaranan nga gibasihan ni ining tulumanon. Straight to the point. Tulumanon sa patas ug lapas nga mga balita, interviews, investigative reports, undanon nga mga diskusyon ug de prinsipyo mga komentaryo. Straight to the point. Straight to the point. Kauban ang Cebu Metropolitan Catholic Mass Media Awards. 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Attorney Rufil Fernandez Bañok. Attorney Rufil Fernandez Bañok. Straight to the point. Og karon, ania ang inyong anchorman.
6: Non in imposumus aliquid adversos veritatem sed pro veritate. 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
11: Straight to the point.
6: Luzon, Visayas ug Mindanao, Pilipinas. 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Gikan sa Queen City of the South, Cebu City, Philippines. Welcome nining atong tulumanon ug inyong tulumanon.
11: Straight to the point.
6: Kinilagi po niyo po sa kalagad sa kahanginan sa kasamang Rufil Fernandez Bañok. 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
11: straight to the point.
6: Sa gihapon na tagantag pagtaga ng mga issues nga may labot ang lungsod, nagbagang mga expose, naguna mga reports. 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
11: Straight to the point.
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11: Straight to the point.
6: So ang sweldo ron sa mga taga Sugbo din sa Metro Cebu, inday ken, doon ay increase ng 42 pesos. 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
11: Straight to the point.
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11: Straight to the point.
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